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5: Henry Ford didn't invent the assembly line. He just took an existing idea, applied it to something new, and then worked hard at perfecting it. Today's high school grads have spent years being taught the same creative problems solving skills and the rewards of consistent learning and persistent trying, skills that will serve them well in their future pursuits. Congratulations to the Kindersley class of 2026 from Hill Acme Machine, Dr. Lonnie Brooks, and a special congratulations to Carmen Gerwing, Kalyan Trehorn, and Brooklyn Schimpf from The Crafted Hand.
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7: Good evening, West Central Saskatchewan. Let's take a look at what's coming up in your three-day forecast. We're seeing a few showers across the region this evening, with a risk of a thunderstorm ending later, then seeing the skies stay partly cloudy. Regional winds are gusting up to 50 kilometers, coming with lows of 9. Tomorrow we're looking to start mainly cloudy for our north and central regions, while the south is a mix of sun and cloud. The region seeing a 30% chance of showers, with regional winds gusting to 60 kilometers, coming with highs of 20. Staying cloudy tomorrow evening with a 30% chance of showers and winds gusting to 50 kilometers, becoming light later on with lows of 7. Friday, we should see a mix of sun and cloud across the region, the south still seeing a 30% chance of showers with regional highs of 18. The region staying cloudy Friday evening with lows of 5. I'm Terrence Vosch with your West Central Online weather.
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can wait all night. What's it gonna be, boy? 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What's it gonna be, boy? Yes?

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7: Good evening, West Central Saskatchewan. Let's take a look at what's coming up in your three-day forecast. We're seeing a few showers across the region this evening, with a risk of a thunderstorm ending later, then seeing the skies stay partly cloudy. Regional winds are gusting up to 50 kilometers, coming with lows of 9. Tomorrow we're looking to start mainly cloudy for our north and central regions, while the south is a mix of sun and cloud. The region seeing a 30% chance of showers, with regional winds gusting to 60 kilometers, coming with highs of 20. Staying cloudy tomorrow evening with a 30% chance of showers and winds gusting to 50 kilometers, becoming light later on with lows of 7. Friday, we should see a mix of sun and cloud across the region, the south still seeing a 30% chance of showers with regional highs of 18. The region staying cloudy Friday evening with lows of 5. I'm Terrence Vosh with your West Central Online weather.
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0: Blue Jays baseball is more than a game. It's Canada's team. 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
1: Guerrero with a fly ball to right. He's hit it well. 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
1: Got him! Jeff Hoffman strikes out Cody Bellinger, and the Blue Jays have done it.
0: From the first pitch to the final out, your home for Toronto Blue Jays baseball is CJYM 1330.
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8: Good evening, West Central Saskatchewan. Let's take a look at what's coming up in your three-day forecast. We're seeing a few showers across the region this evening, with a risk of a thunderstorm ending later, then seeing the skies stay partly cloudy. Regional winds are gusting up to 50 kilometers, coming with lows of 9. Tomorrow we're looking to start mainly cloudy for our north and central regions, while the south is a mix of sun and cloud. The region seeing a 30% chance of showers, with regional winds gusting to 60 kilometers, coming with highs of 20. Staying cloudy tomorrow evening with a 30% chance of showers, and winds gusting to 50 kilometers, becoming light later on, with lows of 7. Friday, we should see a mix of sun and cloud across the region, the south still seeing a 30% chance of showers, with regional highs of 18. The region staying cloudy Friday evening with lows of 5. I'm Terrence Vosch with your West Central Online weather.
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5: Good evening, West Central Saskatchewan. Let's take a look at what's coming up in your three-day forecast. We're seeing a few showers across the region this evening, with a risk of a thunderstorm ending later, then seeing the skies stay partly cloudy. Regional winds are gusting up to 50 kilometers, coming with lows of 9. Tomorrow we're looking to start mainly cloudy for our north and central regions, while the south is a mix of sun and cloud. The region seeing a 30% chance of showers, with regional winds gusting to 60 kilometers, coming with highs of 20. Staying cloudy tomorrow evening with a 30% chance of showers and winds gusting to 50 kilometers, becoming light later on with lows of 7. Friday, we should see a mix of sun and cloud across the region, the south still seeing a 30% chance of showers with regional highs of 18. The region staying cloudy Friday evening with lows of 5. I'm Terrence Vosh with your West Central Online weather.
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6: Good evening, West Central Saskatchewan. Let's take a look at what's coming up in your three-day forecast. We're seeing a few showers across the region this evening, with a risk of a thunderstorm ending later, then seeing the skies stay partly cloudy. Regional winds are gusting up to 50 kilometers, coming with lows of 9. Tomorrow we're looking to start mainly cloudy for our north and central regions, while the south is a mix of sun and cloud. The region seeing a 30% chance of showers, with regional winds gusting to 60 kilometers, coming with highs of 20. Staying cloudy tomorrow evening with a 30% chance of showers, and winds gusting to 50 kilometers, becoming light later on, with lows of 7. Friday, we should see a mix of sun and cloud across the region, the south still seeing a 30% chance of showers, with regional highs of 18. The region staying cloudy Friday evening with lows of 5. I'm Terrence Vosh with your West Central Online weather.
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8: Good evening, West Central Saskatchewan. Let's take a look at what's coming up in your three-day forecast. We're seeing a few showers across the region this evening, with a risk of a thunderstorm ending later, then seeing the skies stay partly cloudy. Regional winds are gusting up to 50 kilometers, coming with lows of 9. Tomorrow we're looking to start mainly cloudy for our north and central regions, while the south is a mix of sun and cloud. The region seeing a 30% chance of showers, with regional winds gusting to 60 kilometers, coming with highs of 20. Staying cloudy tomorrow evening with a 30% chance of showers, and winds gusting to 50 kilometers, becoming light later on, with lows of 7. Friday, we should see a mix of sun and cloud across the region, the south still seeing a 30% chance of showers, with regional highs of 18. The region staying cloudy Friday evening with lows of 5. I'm Terrence Vosh with your West Central Online weather.
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4: Good morning, West Central Saskatchewan. Here's what's coming up in your three-day forecast. Today's starting off looking mainly cloudy for our north and central regions, while our south is seeing a mix of sun and cloud. The region is seeing a 30% chance of showers today, with regional winds gusting to 60 kilometers, coming with highs of 20. Staying cloudy this evening while still seeing that 30% chance of showers and winds gusting to 50 kilometers, becoming light later on, with lows of 7. Tomorrow we should see a mix of sun and cloud across the region, the south seeing a 30% chance of showers, with regional highs of 18. Staying cloudy tomorrow evening with lows of 4. Saturday currently shows the day being clear with sunshine bringing highs of 20, though our north and central regions are looking to become cloudy again Saturday evening while the south remains clear with regional lows of 6. I'm Terrence Vosch with your West Central online weather.
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3: Good morning, West Central Saskatchewan. Here's what's coming up in your three-day forecast. Today's starting off looking mainly cloudy for our north and central regions, while our south is seeing a mix of sun and cloud. The region is seeing a 30% chance of showers today, with regional winds gusting to 60 kilometers, coming with highs of 20. Staying cloudy this evening while still seeing that 30% chance of showers and winds gusting to 50 kilometers, becoming light later on, with lows of 7. Tomorrow we should see a mix of sun and cloud across the region, the south seeing a 30% chance of showers, with regional highs of 18. Staying cloudy tomorrow evening with lows of 4. Saturday currently shows the day being clear with sunshine bringing highs of 20, though our north and central regions are looking to become cloudy again Saturday evening while the south remains clear with regional lows of 6. I'm Terrence Vosch with your West Central Online weather.
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7: Good morning, West Central Saskatchewan. Here's what's coming up in your three-day forecast. Today's starting off looking mainly cloudy for our north and central regions, while our south is seeing a mix of sun and cloud. The region is seeing a 30% chance of showers today, with regional winds gusting to 60 kilometers, coming with highs of 20. Staying cloudy this evening while still seeing that 30% chance of showers and winds gusting to 50 kilometers, becoming light later on, with lows of 7. Tomorrow we should see a mix of sun and cloud across the region, the south seeing a 30% chance of showers, with regional highs of 18. Staying cloudy tomorrow evening with lows of 4. Saturday currently shows the day being clear with sunshine bringing highs of 20, though our north and central regions are looking to become cloudy again Saturday evening while the south remains clear with regional lows of 6. I'm Terrence Vosch with your West Central Online weather.
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6: Good morning, West Central Saskatchewan. Here's what's coming up in your three-day forecast. Today, starting off looking mainly cloudy for our north and central regions, while our south is seeing a mix of sun and cloud. The region is seeing a 30% chance of showers today, with regional winds gusting to 60 kilometers, coming with highs of 20. Staying cloudy this evening while still seeing that 30% chance of showers and winds gusting to 50 kilometers, becoming light later on, with lows of 7. Tomorrow we should see a mix of sun and cloud across the region, the south seeing a 30% chance of showers, with regional highs of 18. Staying cloudy tomorrow evening with lows of 4. Saturday currently shows the day being clear with sunshine bringing highs of 20, though our north and central regions are looking to become cloudy again Saturday evening while the south remains clear with regional lows of 6. I'm Terrence Vosch with your West Central Online weather.
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3: Good morning, West Central Saskatchewan. Here's what's coming up in your three-day forecast. Today's starting off looking mainly cloudy for our north and central regions, while our south is seeing a mix of sun and cloud. The region is seeing a 30% chance of showers today, with regional winds gusting to 60 kilometers, coming with highs of 20. Staying cloudy this evening while still seeing that 30% chance of showers and winds gusting to 50 kilometers, becoming light later on with lows of 7. Tomorrow we should see a mix of sun and cloud across the region, the south seeing a 30% chance of showers with regional highs of 18. Staying cloudy tomorrow evening with lows of 4. Saturday currently shows the day being clear with sunshine bringing highs of 20, though our north and central regions are looking to become cloudy again Saturday evening while the south remains clear with regional lows of 6. I'm Terrence Vosch with your West Central Online weather.
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0: 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And CJYM 1330 is here with every pitch, stolen base, and home run.
1: Guerrero with a fly ball to right. He's hit it well. 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
0: 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We bring the game. You bring the hot dogs and peanuts.
1: Got him! Jeff Hoffman strikes out Cody Bellinger, and the Blue Jays have done it.
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3: Good morning, West Central Saskatchewan. Here's what's coming up in your three-day forecast. Today starting off looking mainly cloudy for our north and central regions, while our south is seeing a mix of sun and cloud. The region is seeing a 30% chance of showers today, with regional winds gusting to 60 kilometers, coming with highs of 20. Staying cloudy this evening while still seeing that 30% chance of showers and winds gusting to 50 kilometers, becoming light later on, with lows of 7. Tomorrow we should see a mix of sun and cloud across the region, the south seeing a 30% chance of showers, with regional highs of 18. Staying cloudy tomorrow evening with lows of 4. Saturday currently shows the day being clear with sunshine bringing highs of 20, though our north and central regions are looking to become cloudy again Saturday evening while the south remains clear with regional lows of 6. I'm Terrence Vosch with your West Central online weather.
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0: 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It's Canada's team. And CJYM 1330 is here with every pitch, stolen base, and home run.
1: Guerrero with a fly ball to right. He's hit it well. It is gone.
0: 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We bring the game. You bring the hot dogs and peanuts.
1: Got him! Jeff Hoffman strikes out Cody Bellinger, and the Blue Jays have done it.
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3: Good morning, West Central Saskatchewan. Here's what's coming up in your three-day forecast. Today starting off looking mainly cloudy for our north and central regions, while our south is seeing a mix of sun and cloud. The region is seeing a 30% chance of showers today, with regional winds gusting to 60 kilometers, coming with highs of 20. Staying cloudy this evening while still seeing that 30% chance of showers and winds gusting to 50 kilometers, becoming light later on, with lows of 7. Tomorrow we should see a mix of sun and cloud across the region, the south seeing a 30% chance of showers, with regional highs of 18. Staying cloudy tomorrow evening with lows of 4. Saturday currently shows the day being clear with sunshine bringing highs of 20, though our north and central regions are looking to become cloudy again Saturday evening while the south remains clear with regional lows of 6. I'm Terrence Vosh with your West Central online weather.
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6: Good morning, West Central Saskatchewan. Here's what's coming up in your three-day forecast. Today's starting off looking mainly cloudy for our north and central regions, while our south is seeing a mix of sun and cloud. The region is seeing a 30% chance of showers today, with regional winds gusting to 60 kilometers, coming with highs of 20. Staying cloudy this evening while still seeing that 30% chance of showers and winds gusting to 50 kilometers, becoming light later on, with lows of 7. Tomorrow we should see a mix of sun and cloud across the region, the south seeing a 30% chance of showers, with regional highs of 18. Staying cloudy tomorrow evening with lows of 4. Saturday currently shows the day being clear with sunshine bringing highs of 20, though our north and central regions are looking to become cloudy again Saturday evening while the south remains clear with regional lows of 6. I'm Terrence Vosch with your West Central online weather.
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3: Good morning, West Central Saskatchewan. Here's what's coming up in your three-day forecast. Today's starting off looking mainly cloudy for our north and central regions, while our south is seeing a mix of sun and cloud. The region is seeing a 30% chance of showers today, with regional winds gusting to 60 kilometers, coming with highs of 20. Staying cloudy this evening while still seeing that 30% chance of showers and winds gusting to 50 kilometers, becoming light later on, with lows of 7. Tomorrow we should see a mix of sun and cloud across the region, the south seeing a 30% chance of showers, with regional highs of 18. Staying cloudy tomorrow evening with lows of 4. Saturday currently shows the day being clear with sunshine bringing highs of 20, though our north and central regions are looking to become cloudy again Saturday evening while the south remains clear with regional lows of 6. I'm Terrence Vosch with your West Central Online weather.
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2: He's got a big heart and Queen Elizabeth's Platinum Jubilee Medal to prove it. 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
1: 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Every scientist needs a good lab, which is why Kindersley Denture Clinic will be closing for renovations starting at the beginning of August. 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
1: In his own words, he's addicted to pleasing people, to making you laugh. We don't see a problem. Get hooked on Rob Carney in the Morning on 1210 CFYM, part of the Golden West Network.

0: Randy Bachman and PTO on Saskatchewan's Best Music. Randy and Burton Cummings and the boys with a guest who are taking a much-deserved break now. They played in Edmonton last night on the first leg of their Taking It Back tour. Like I said, they'll take a break now and resume the tour June the 25th in Shakopee, Minnesota. This is Saskatchewan's Best Music.
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4: Another cloudy day is on tap across West Central Saskatchewan. Around Kindersley and the Central region, expect a high of 17 degrees with a 30% chance of showers. Northwest winds strong, gusting between 40 and 60. Further north around Unity and surrounding areas, the high reaches 16, and there's also a 30% chance of rain, with wind gusts initially between 20 and 40 before increasing to as much as 60 later in the day. South toward Leader, temperatures climb to 20 degrees as a high today, a 30% chance of showers remaining in the forecast alongside a risk of thunderstorms. Northwest winds will gust between 40 and 60 kilometers an hour to the south. High winds expected to continue tonight around the region as the chance of rain also continues. Overnight lows dropping to around 7 degrees while gusts stay up near 30 to 50 kilometers per hour. Looking ahead to tomorrow, there's a mix of sun and cloud expected as rain chances diminish through the day. Highs are expected to top out near 15 degrees across the region with increasing cloud cover returning later on. Expect a 40% chance of showers into tomorrow night, lows once again settling around 7. 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I'm Cooper Douglas.
5: Rob Carney in the morning.
0: You know, this song was a top 10 hit back in 1974. That's 52 years ago. And people still love it. I'd say it's stood the test of time. Lynyrd Skynyrd. Sweet Home Alabama. Saskatchewan's Best Music.

0: the old man down the road, John Fogerty. Music that makes you feel good. It's Saskatchewan's best music. Thursday morning, looking forward to the weekend, which might include for you a trip into Regina to see the Saskatchewan Roughriders. Their first game of the CFL season is their home opener, the Grey Cup Champions, hosting the BC Lions. The tailgate party starts at noon, and the game starts at 5 o'clock. More on the Riders coming up in just a few minutes. 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
12: Clouds continue to dominate the forecast across West Central today. Kindersley can expect a high of 17 degrees with a 30% chance of showers. Northwest winds a factor, gusting between 40 and 60 kilometers an hour. To the north around Unity, temperatures will reach a high of 16, also a 30% chance of rain in the forecast, winds starting a little lighter before strengthening and gusting up to 60 kilometers an hour later today. South towards Leader, look for a high of 20 degrees, a 30% chance of showers in the forecast, alongside the risk of an isolated thunderstorm. Expect wind gusts between 40 and 60 kilometers an hour to the south as well, before scattered showers remain possible tonight across the region as the windy conditions continue, overnight lows falling to around 7 degrees. Tomorrow then sees a mix of sun and cloud with drier conditions for most areas, highs sitting near 15 degrees before cloud cover increases once again into the evening. That'll bring a 40% chance of showers into Friday night, lows dipping back around 7. Get the latest forecast by downloading the West Central online app and make sure to check out our latest online feature, Her Voice, presented by CCAN. 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

0: of Weyburn that received back-to-back days of 5 inches of rain.
1: At this time of year, your crop's not very tall, and it's not taking very much moisture out, really, until it starts rooting really hard. So, yeah, this isn't a good time to get kind of that kind of rain.
0: For Golden West, I'm Glendalee Allen Vossler.
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0: music that makes you feel good. The Buggles. Thursday morning, weekend just around the corner, and the forecast for Moose Jaw area looks promising for Saturday. A mix of sun and cloud with a pleasant high of 20 degrees, and that is good news for you. If you've got children or grandchildren, you might consider, if you're in Moose Jaw and area, and even if you're not, you might consider a day trip to the Moose Jaw Shrine Club's Children's Festival. It's fabulous. It'll be in Kiwanis River Park in the Waccamaw Valley, 10 till 2 on Saturday. It's completely free for the kids, okay? Thomas the Train, Bouncy Castle, face painting, a magic show, a petting zoo, canoeing, there's a reptile show, and lots of food and drink. And included in the Children's Festival, some displays from Lotus Taekwondo and Infinity Athletics. They're recruiting, okay? The Moose Jaw Shrine Club's Children's Festival this Saturday, 10 till 2 in the Waccamaw Valley in Moose Jaw, Saskatchewan, Canada.
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0: classic hit from Cheap Trick. Hey, if you check out the Rob Carney in the Morning Facebook page, I am sharing a video of the Gardner Dam spillway opening up yesterday. The water is flowing. We talked to John Pomeroy, a professor at the University of Saskatchewan. He's the director of the Global Water Futures Observations Project. He tells us that lots of rain this spring and the heavy snowpack that is still melting are helping end a decade-long hydrological drought right here in Saskatchewan.
1: Yeah, it was a strange winter. We've got a number of snow monitoring sites in the Rockies that U of S operates, and so we have a good handle on it. And, you know, right through November and the early part of December, it was really low snowpacks, and I was quite worried. In fact, it was even raining heavily at high elevations in mid-December. And then it, just around Christmas, it turned to snow and came down heavy. And that was the start of it. And then it was just repeated to heavy snowfalls at high elevation. And it's still happening. I saw it happening on Sunday up at our sites, and the snowpack went up a little bit. So it's quite extraordinary. But it's also been a warmer than normal winter. And so, you know, in the Bow Valley, the coldest temperatures were around minus 25 this winter, which is well above normally. We get something closer to minus 35, minus 40. So nothing close to that. So much warmer and wetter than normal winter. And there was rain every month, but there was a lot of snow every month, and so that built up the snowpacks.
0: And an abundance of water in Saskatchewan is a good thing. However, there is an asterisk here. You're urged to watch your kids and watch your pets because the water is flowing on that South Saskatchewan River. All right?
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10: Clouds continue to dominate the forecast across West Central today. Kindersley can expect a high of 17 degrees with a 30% chance of showers. Northwest winds a factor, gusting between 40 and 60 kilometers an hour. To the north around Unity, temperatures will reach a high of 16, also a 30% chance of rain in the forecast. Winds starting a little lighter before strengthening and gusting up to 60 kilometers an hour later today. South towards Leader, look for a high of 20 degrees, a 30% chance of showers in the forecast, alongside the risk of an isolated thunderstorm. Expect wind gusts between 40 and 60 kilometers an hour to the south as well, before scattered showers remain possible tonight across the region as the windy conditions continue, overnight lows falling to around 7 degrees. Tomorrow then sees a mix of sun and cloud with drier conditions for most areas, highs sitting near 15 degrees before cloud cover increases once again into the evening. That'll bring a 40% chance of showers into Friday night, lows dipping back around 7. Get the latest forecast by downloading the West Central Online app and make sure to check out our latest online feature, Her Voice, presented by CCAN. 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
2: 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One of the most important benefits they have is a quality high school education. In high school, they've picked up the tools, absorbed the knowledge, and perfected the talents that will help them succeed in the years ahead. Congratulations to this year's grads. Congratulations to the Kindersley class of 2026 from the town of Kindersley, Apex Distribution. And a special congratulations to Quentin Jorgensen from Schmitty Schwaben.
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7: Another cloudy day is on tap across West Central Saskatchewan. Around Kindersley and the Central region, expect a high of 17 degrees with a 30% chance of showers. Northwest winds strong, gusting between 40 and 60. Further north around Unity and surrounding areas, the high reaches 16, and there's also a 30% chance of rain, with wind gusts initially between 20 and 40 before increasing to as much as 60 later in the day. South toward Leader, temperatures climb to 20 degrees as a high today, a 30% chance of showers remaining in the forecast alongside a risk of thunderstorms. Northwest winds will gust between 40 and 60 kilometers an hour to the south. High winds expected to continue tonight around the region as the chance of rain also continues. Overnight lows dropping to around 7 degrees while gusts stay up near 30 to 50 kilometers per hour. Looking ahead to tomorrow, there's a mix of sun and cloud expected as rain chances diminish through the day. Highs are expected to top out near 15 degrees across the region with increasing cloud cover returning later on. Expect a 40% chance of showers into tomorrow night, lows once again settling around 7. 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
1: 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That's a steak supper fundraiser for the Legion in Kindersley, June 18th. 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
4: Another cloudy day is on tap across West Central Saskatchewan. Around Kindersley and the Central region, expect a high of 17 degrees with a 30% chance of showers. Northwest winds strong, gusting between 40 and 60. Further north around Unity and surrounding areas, the high reaches 16, and there's also a 30% chance of rain, with wind gusts initially between 20 and 40 before increasing to as much as 60 later in the day. South toward Leader, temperatures climb to 20 degrees as a high today, a 30% chance of showers remaining in the forecast alongside a risk of thunderstorms. Northwest winds will gust between 40 and 60 kilometers an hour to the south. High winds expected to continue tonight around the region as the chance of rain also continues. Overnight lows dropping to around 7 degrees while gusts stay up near 30 to 50 kilometers per hour. Looking ahead to tomorrow, there's a mix of sun and cloud expected as rain chances diminish through the day. Highs are expected to top out near 15 degrees across the region, with increasing cloud cover returning later on. Expect a 40% chance of showers into tomorrow night, lows once again settling around 7. 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
9: Clouds continue to dominate the forecast across West Central today. Kindersley can expect a high of 17 degrees with a 30% chance of showers. Northwest winds a factor, gusting between 40 and 60 kilometers an hour. To the north around Unity, temperatures will reach a high of 16, also a 30% chance of rain in the forecast, wind starting a little lighter before strengthening and gusting up to 60 kilometers an hour later today. South towards Leader, look for a high of 20 degrees, a 30% chance of showers in the forecast, alongside the risk of an isolated thunderstorm. Expect wind gusts between 40 and 60 kilometers an hour to the south as well, before scattered showers remain possible tonight across the region as the windy conditions continue, overnight lows falling to around 7 degrees. Tomorrow then sees a mix of sun and cloud with drier conditions for most areas, highs sitting near 15 degrees before cloud cover increases once again into the evening. That'll bring a 40% chance of showers into Friday night, lows dipping back around 7. Get the latest forecast by downloading the West Central online app and make sure to check out our latest online feature, Her Voice, presented by CCAN. 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

0: continued on, and they had heavy winds with that as well, well over 100 kilometer an hour winds associated with that storm on the 6th. That didn't end. June 9th and 10th, just a couple of days ago, Saskatchewan again ripped through the southeast. Confirmed tornado touchdown in Oxbow, a lot of structural damage. Regina also received very, very heavy rainfall and golf ball size hail. That storm again moved right into Manitoba, and we saw intense and prolonged outbreak of storm activity and tornado warnings across the Red River Valley. And the amount of rain, some flash flooding, has been horrendous for some of those farmers out there. And listen, Alberta hasn't been immune as well. June 5th, 7th, central and eastern Alberta experienced heavy, heavy storm watches and storm warnings, along with scattered thunderstorms producing hail. So everywhere, Glenda Lee, it looks like it could be one of those years.
1: That's Bruce Lowe with Ag Direct Hail. Joining me now to talk about the situation in Manitoba this week is Dennis Lang. He put together the Manitoba Crop Report for the week. And Dennis, we certainly have seen some severe storms in Manitoba.
2: Provincial Crop Report came out on Tuesday, and then Tuesday evening, area just north of Winnipeg up in the Stonewall region, we see some excessive rainfall, anywhere up to 9 to 10 inches in that area. Definitely some flooded ground, and at this point, we're still kind of waiting for assessment yet. The water has to go down, and we'll see where things are at with that. The areas up in the northwest region, they were further behind in their seeding progress to start with. They've had some excessive rains in that area as well, and some overland flooding there. And there's a lot of discussion what's happening up there with all the wet weather that we're having. But with that being said, you know, we can talk a bit more about the crop report and where things are at today.
1: Where are we as far as seeding progress in Manitoba?
2: Well, provincially, we're sitting at about 93%. The only area that is further behind would be that northwest region, and especially on the canola side, they're only around 65% complete. So they're the furthest behind. The other areas have been able to finish off and have had some good seeding condition for the most part. Right now, we're just dealing with all the effects of the excess moisture that some areas have had. There's been some discussion about, dry beans, for example, in the south being reseeded on areas that got 3 or 4 inches of rain last week. The other crops, the cereals and soybeans, are looking okay right now.
1: Talk to us about how the crops managed through that.
2: Well, growers that did experience hail events on either peas or soybeans are, in some instances, they're almost like two different crops to a certain degree. Both will regrow. However, the peas' ability to regrow after a hailstorm, especially at those earlier stages before flowering, is quite good, actually. Soybeans do recover better at these earlier stages. However, you're going to have to give soybeans, at least 3 or 4 days to see what type of regrowth you're happening. Depending on how severe that early hail is, if it's stripping it right down below the cotyledons, there is no really good chance of recovery. If it's just leaf damage or, a few branches breaking off and your terminal bud is good, then you'll just continue the growth. Between the two crops, peas definitely recover much quicker than what soybeans do.
1: Dennis Lang is a pulse specialist with Manitoba Agriculture. He put together this week's Crop Report. For Golden West, I'm Glendale Allen Vossler.
3: 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If you look at the canola market this year compared to last year at the same time, it's following a similar trading pattern. In both years, canola started the year strong until March, took a break for a month, and then kept going to make new highs in June. From that point, last June, canola then traded straight down until harvest. Will canola follow that pattern from here on out this year, now that canola traded down very sharply at the end of last week? 2 years do not make a trend, but what is a consistent and reliable measure is the historical seasonal grain futures pattern. Major crops like canola, corn, soybeans, and soybean oil tend to make their highs for the year in the May to June time frame. 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
13: Unsettled weather conditions will occur across Saskatchewan today and tomorrow, maybe lingering into Friday morning. And that will include some northwesterly breezes, cooler temperatures, and some rain. I'm meteorologist Drew Lerner for the Golden West Radio Network. Two areas of concentrated rainfall will occur here today and into tonight. The first will be in the northeast. This will occur from the Wynyard area over towards Dauphin, Manitoba, and northeastward into the Hudson Bay, Teasdale, Nipawin areas. And in that region, we'll see rain totals run from 8 to 30 millimeters. Now, the precipitation may come with a few rumbles of thunder as well, and some of the storms will be slow moving. That's the reason for the heavier rainfall potential. The second area of greater organized rainfall will be in the southwest part of the province, coming out of the Cypress Hills area over towards Swift Current and down towards the Valmarie region. And in that corner, we could see 5 to 15 millimeters of moisture, maybe something a little bit greater. The rest of the province will see some sporadic showers as well, and some drizzle too, and we'll look for trace amounts upwards to maybe 6 millimeters. Again, this precipitation will be most significant during the day today and probably into the morning tomorrow, and then we'll start seeing the precipitation retreating back to the south. So as we get into Thursday afternoon and especially Friday, the precipitation will be mostly concentrating on the southern parts of the province. We do expect to see the temperatures stay mild to coolish over these next several days. High temperatures will be concentrated mostly in the teens, middle and upper teens during the wettest days. That's today and tomorrow, especially in the northeast and that southwest. But the southwest won't be quite as chilly as the northeast will. Now we expect to see the temperatures a little later in the forecast period, Friday through the weekend, running upper teens into the lower 20s most often. Now we'll look for nighttime temperatures to get a little chilly too, with a few readings getting down into the middle single digits. I do not expect to see frost be an issue for us during this time period, and we should have a northerly to northwesterly wind blowing across the region fairly often, with some of the speeds getting upwards to between 30 and 45 kilometers per hour, especially today and tomorrow, with lighter speeds after that. For the Golden West Radio Network, I'm meteorologist Drew Lerner.
14: Heartland Livestock Market Report. Brett Jensen reporting from the Swift Current Yards. 2,700 head passed through the sale ring last week. Here's how it went. Good cows on Tuesday trading from 250 to 275. Medium cows $1.70 to 250. The breed back type breeding cows and the heiferettes trading from 320 up to $4. The big open heifers trading from 380 to 430. Good bulls traded from 250 up to 312 per pound. Here's the results of our 35th anniversary sale last Thursday. Steers, the four weight steers, 461. They brought 745, 552. They brought 715. The 6-weight steers, 610 to 658. 7-weight steers, 540 to 594. The 8-weight steers, 827. They brought 517 per pound. The 9-weight steers, 475 to 483. Into the heifer trade, 4-weight heifers bringing $6 to 670. 5-weights bringing 575 to 652. The 6-weight heifers bringing 525 to 580. 7-weight heifers trading from 470 to 529. 8-weight heifers bringing 440 to 512. The 9-weight heifers 416 up to 459. We have regular Tuesday sales every Tuesday starting at 9 a.m. as well as our weekly DLMS online auction. For further information, give us a call 773-3174. If you got calves to sell on the pre-selling calves for DLMS, you can give our field men Brett, Lee, Travis, Donnie, or Gordy a call right here at the Stockyards. Have a good afternoon, everybody.
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6: Good afternoon, West Central Saskatchewan. Here's what's coming up in your three-day forecast. Our northern region is looking mainly cloudy today, while the central and south are seeing a mix of sun and cloud. The entire region's looking at a 30% chance of showers, with winds gusting up to 60 kilometers, coming with highs around 20. The region staying partly cloudy this evening and continuing to see that 30% chance of showers, with winds gusting to 50 kilometers, becoming light later on, with lows of 7. Tomorrow's also showing a mix of sun and cloud across West Central, the south still looking at that 30% chance of showers tomorrow afternoon. Regional winds should be gusting up to 50 kilometers, bringing highs of 15. The clouds are looking to stay tomorrow evening with a 40% chance of showers, coming with lows of plus 5. Saturday, though, is currently looking like a day of sunshine and clear skies across the region, with highs of 20 and lows of 5. I'm Terrence Vosh with your West Central Online weather.
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1: 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And strikes out Cody Bellinger, and the Blue Jays have done it.
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7: 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I'll see you down at Skyline Convenience. 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
9: Good afternoon, West Central Saskatchewan. Here's what's coming up in your three-day forecast. Our northern region is looking mainly cloudy today, while the central and south are seeing a mix of sun and cloud. The entire region's looking at a 30% chance of showers, with winds gusting up to 60 kilometers, coming with highs around 20. The region's staying partly cloudy this evening and continuing to see that 30% chance of showers, with winds gusting to 50 kilometers, becoming light later on, with lows of 7. Tomorrow's also showing a mix of sun and cloud across West Central, the south still looking at that 30% chance of showers tomorrow afternoon. Regional winds should be gusting up to 50 kilometers, bringing highs of 15. The clouds are looking to stay tomorrow evening with a 40% chance of showers, coming with lows of plus 5. Saturday, though, is currently looking like a day of sunshine and clear skies across the region, with highs of 20 and lows of 5. I'm Terrence Vosh with your West Central Online weather.
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12: Good afternoon, West Central Saskatchewan. Here's what's coming up in your three-day forecast. Our northern region is looking mainly cloudy today, while the central and south are seeing a mix of sun and cloud. The entire region's looking at a 30% chance of showers, with winds gusting up to 60 kilometers, coming with highs around 20. The region's staying partly cloudy this evening and continuing to see that 30% chance of showers, with winds gusting to 50 kilometers, becoming light later on, with lows of 7. Tomorrow's also showing a mix of sun and cloud across West Central, the south still looking at that 30% chance of showers tomorrow afternoon. Regional winds should be gusting up to 50 kilometers, bringing highs of 15. The clouds are looking to stay tomorrow evening with a 40% chance of showers, coming with lows of plus 5. Saturday, though, is currently looking like a day of sunshine and clear skies across the region, with highs of 20 and lows of 5. I'm Terrence Vosch with your West Central Online weather.
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0: Blue Jays baseball is more than a game. It's Canada's team. And CJYM 1330 is here with every pitch, stolen base, and home run.
1: Guerrero with a fly ball to right. He's hit it well. It is gone.
0: Live Blue Jays baseball. 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
1: Got him! F. Hoffman strikes out Cody Bellinger, and the Blue Jays have done it.
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6: Good afternoon, West Central Saskatchewan. Here's what's coming up in your three-day forecast. Our northern region is looking mainly cloudy today, while the central and south are seeing a mix of sun and cloud. The entire region is looking at a 30% chance of showers, with winds gusting up to 60 kilometers, coming with highs around 20. The region staying partly cloudy this evening and continuing to see that 30% chance of showers, with winds gusting to 50 kilometers, becoming light later on, with lows of 7. Tomorrow's also showing a mix of sun and cloud across West Central, the south still looking at that 30% chance of showers tomorrow afternoon. Regional winds should be gusting up to 50 kilometers, bringing highs of 15. The clouds are looking to stay tomorrow evening with a 40% chance of showers, coming with lows of plus 5. Saturday, though, is currently looking like a day of sunshine and clear skies across the region, with highs of 20 and lows of 5. I'm Terrence Vosh with your West Central online weather.
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0: 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I'm Barry Weiss. Hey, if you get a minute this afternoon, check out something brand new that we have for you. 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
13: Good afternoon, West Central Saskatchewan. Here's what's coming up in your three-day forecast. Our northern region is looking mainly cloudy today, while the central and south are seeing a mix of sun and cloud. The entire region's looking at a 30% chance of showers, with winds gusting up to 60 kilometers, coming with highs around 20. The region's staying partly cloudy this evening and continuing to see that 30% chance of showers, with winds gusting to 50 kilometers, becoming light later on, with lows of 7. Tomorrow's also showing a mix of sun and cloud across West Central, the south still looking at that 30% chance of showers tomorrow afternoon. Regional winds should be gusting up to 50 kilometers, bringing highs of 15. The clouds are looking to stay tomorrow evening with a 40% chance of showers, coming with lows of plus 5. Saturday, though, is currently looking like a day of sunshine and clear skies across the region, with highs of 20 and lows of 5. I'm Terrence Vosh with your West Central Online weather.
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0: The music you remember from the station that never forgets. That is Sarah McLachlan. I'm Barry Weiss. You know, it seems like artificial intelligence can do just about anything these days, or at least it tries to do just about anything. ChatGPT has predicted the Stanley Cup winners for the next 35 years. Now, I have no idea how they can look that far down the road accurately. They probably can't. But nonetheless, they have the Oilers winning the Cup in 2035. That would be Connor McDavid's 20th season, if it happens. And they have the Leafs winning in 2036. And if that happens, it would be almost 70 years removed from the last Leafs Stanley Cup win. I wouldn't go putting any money on these predictions or nothing, but there they are for you. Game 5 of this year's final is tonight. The Carolina Hurricanes and the Vegas Golden Knights tied 2-2 in what has been a great Stanley Cup final so far. Face off 6 tonight from Raleigh, North Carolina.
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15: Good afternoon, West Central Saskatchewan. Here's what's coming up in your three-day forecast. Our northern region is looking mainly cloudy today, while the central and south are seeing a mix of sun and cloud. The entire region's looking at a 30% chance of showers, with winds gusting up to 60 kilometers, coming with highs around 20. The region's staying partly cloudy this evening and continuing to see that 30% chance of showers, with winds gusting to 50 kilometers, becoming light later on, with lows of 7. Tomorrow's also showing a mix of sun and cloud across West Central, the south still looking at that 30% chance of showers tomorrow afternoon. Regional winds should be gusting up to 50 kilometers, bringing highs of 15. The clouds are looking to stay tomorrow evening with a 40% chance of showers, coming with lows of plus 5. Saturday, though, is currently looking like a day of sunshine and clear skies across the region, with highs of 20 and lows of 5. I'm Terrence Vosh with your West Central Online weather.
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0: Well, here in Saskatchewan, we're certainly familiar with sights like that. The golden fields of harvest, it's Sting. Saskatchewan's best music, the greatest hits of all time. I'm Barry Weiss. You know, we're still learning more about the storm damage from around the province a couple of nights back. We know a farm in Alameda was hit really hard. A home was destroyed there. Thankfully, the family is safe. Hail in Regina did significant damage to the conservatory at Government House. Some of the original glass, which was about 100 years old, was destroyed. There was lots of tree damage in the southeast and eastern Saskatchewan. And you can bet the insurance claims from all of this will be pretty significant. As far as the weather that's ahead, we'll fill you in on that in just a moment. And we've got more great memories coming up. We'll take you back to 1979 with the Pretenders in a few minutes. And the live version of Layla with Eric Clapton follows these.
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14: Good evening, West Central Saskatchewan. Here's what's coming up in your three-day forecast. We're seeing clouds across the region this evening, coming with a 30% chance of showers and a thunderstorm risk in the south. Winds are gusting up to 60 kilometers this evening, diminishing to 20 in our central and southern regions, bringing regional lows of 6. Tomorrow continues to be cloudy for West Central with a 30% chance of showers in the afternoon. Winds are sitting around 20 kilometers tomorrow morning, gusting up to 60 kilometers in the afternoon with regional highs of 18. Staying cloudy throughout the evening with that 30% chance of showers, winds are continuing to gust up to 60 kilometers and should bring lows near 6. Saturday shows the skies clearing during the day for the region with highs of 21, staying clear Saturday evening with lows of plus 5. I'm Terrence Vosh with your West Central Online weather.
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0: Platinum Blonde, Saskatchewan's best music, the greatest hits of all time. Hey, the FIFA World Cup of Soccer starts today. Over the next few weeks, 104 matches will be played in North America between Mexico, the U.S., and Canada. Over 6 million people are expected to attend these games live, and the very best seats, sit down for this, will cost you about $7,000 each. Canada opens up, by the way, on Friday in Toronto against Bosnia-Herzegovina. Experts are saying Canada has a less than 1% chance of winning the World Cup, so don't go betting the house on us or anything like that. Coming up, the memories continue as we roll toward 5 o'clock. Golden Earring in a few minutes and Lighthouse next.
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11: Good evening, West Central Saskatchewan. Here's what's coming up in your three-day forecast. We're seeing clouds across the region this evening, coming with a 30% chance of showers and a thunderstorm risk in the south. Winds are gusting up to 60 kilometers this evening, diminishing to 20 in our central and southern regions, bringing regional lows of 6. Tomorrow continues to be cloudy for West Central, with a 30% chance of showers in the afternoon. Winds are sitting around 20 kilometers tomorrow morning, gusting up to 60 kilometers in the afternoon, with regional highs of 18. Staying cloudy throughout the evening with that 30% chance of showers, winds are continuing to gust up to 60 kilometers and should bring lows near 6. Saturday shows the skies clearing during the day for the region with highs of 21, staying clear Saturday evening with lows of plus 5. I'm Terrence Vosh with your West Central online weather.
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0: Rolling through the afternoon, Del Amitri, one of the greatest hits of all time. Saskatchewan's best music. Thanks for joining in. I'm Barry Weiss. Deep Blue Something coming up after your local weather in just a moment. Hey, if you're into artificial intelligence and all that stuff, you'll be interested to know that ChatGPT has predicted, or tried to predict, the Stanley Cup winners for the next 35 years. I do not frankly believe they can look, you know, that far down the road accurately. But nonetheless, they have the Oilers winning the Cup in 2035. That would be Connor McDavid's 20th season in the NHL. Leafs fans, they have your team winning in 2036. And if that happens, it would be almost 70 years removed from the Leafs' last Stanley Cup win. Game 5 of this year's Stanley Cup final is tonight. This has been a great series so far. The Carolina Hurricanes and the Vegas Golden Knights tied 2-2. Face off 6 o'clock tonight in Raleigh, North Carolina.
1: 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And CJYM 1330 is here with every pitch, stolen base, and home run.
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2: 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Beth Hoffman strikes out Cody Bellinger, and the Blue Jays have done it.
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8: Good evening, West Central Saskatchewan. Here's what's coming up in your 3-day forecast. We're seeing clouds across the region this evening, coming with a 30% chance of showers and a thunderstorm risk in the south. Winds are gusting up to 60 kilometers this evening, diminishing to 20 in our central and southern regions, bringing regional lows of 6. Tomorrow continues to be cloudy for West Central, with a 30% chance of showers in the afternoon. Winds are sitting around 20 kilometers tomorrow morning, gusting up to 60 kilometers in the afternoon, with regional highs of 18. Staying cloudy throughout the evening with that 30% chance of showers, winds are continuing to gust up to 60 kilometers and should bring lows near 6. Saturday shows the skies clearing during the day for the region with highs of 21, staying clear Saturday evening with lows of plus 5. I'm Terrence Vosh with your West Central online weather.
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0: That's Larry Gowan, and I'm Barry Weiss. Hey, National Margarita Day today. All right, if you'll be celebrating, go easy, because there's still one more day to go before the weekend. We'll tell you what kind of weather to expect as we head in that direction with your latest forecast in a moment. Simply Red is coming up, and Harlequin is next.
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13: Good evening, West Central Saskatchewan. Here's what's coming up in your three-day forecast. We're seeing clouds across the region this evening, coming with a 30% chance of showers and a thunderstorm risk in the south. Winds are gusting up to 60 kilometers this evening, diminishing to 20 in our central and southern regions, bringing regional lows of 6. Tomorrow continues to be cloudy for West Central with a 30% chance of showers in the afternoon. Winds are sitting around 20 kilometers tomorrow morning, gusting up to 60 kilometers in the afternoon with regional highs of 18. Staying cloudy throughout the evening with that 30% chance of showers, winds are continuing to gust up to 60 kilometers and should bring lows near 6. Saturday shows the skies clearing during the day for the region with highs of 21, staying clear Saturday evening with lows of plus 5. I'm Terrence Vosh with your West Central Online weather.
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